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Talk about, talk about. I got something I wanna talk about. 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I got something I wanna talk about.